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This is the club scene. Welcome to it. My name's Ronnie J. Driz. Nothing but dance music right here on Confifi FM every Saturday from 9 to 12. We are right here with the dance music. Moving on to other things, greater things coming on the show. We got Duke Dumont coming through with the power. And later on, we got extraordinary DJs coming through to blaze your radio.

Okay, welcome to another fantastic Saturday right here on Confifi FM 97.2. I'm your boy, Ronnie J. Driz, and we're going to be together all the way up until midnight. This is the club scene and home of dance music, by the way. Hashtag the club scene 972. Do not forget to do the hashtag. My name is Ronnie J. Driz. One more time, we got a jam-packed show for you. We got three DJs coming up, man, and awesome DJ. First DJ, we got DJ Brat coming through at half past nine, and later on at 10 o'clock, we got DJ Witty handling I'm a Piano coming through with all sorts of different styles right there. And lastly, but not least, we got a surprise guest in the building at 11. So stay tuned. This is going to be a party. More party tonight, man. Don't stop the party. Let's go. 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This is the jam, home of dance music. Let's go.

0: Yes, sir. This is Covfefe FM 97.2. I'm your boy, Ronnie J. Dress. If you've just joined us, we are going to be together all the way up until 12 midnight. Coming on, we got extraordinary DJs about to drop some Amapiano in the building. Brad Travis coming up next. DJ Witty, he's going to be coming on at 10 exactly. Man. Ladies and gentlemen, Brett Travis, all the way from Cape Town. Let's go.
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Thank you. Brad Travis coming through with an amazing mix right there. Coming up, we got DJ Witty coming through with I'm a Piano like you've never seen before. Ladies and gentlemen, DJ Witty.

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0: Yeah, welcome one and all. You know what it is, right where you need to be on your lovely station, Kofifi FM 97.2. I am your host, Azzy the Last, and we are back for another week of Youth Music Express right here, man. Ha! We just left you off with a beautiful track right there from Luigi Anywhere. This one is called South Ah. Just before that, we had Nyakumbula from Mzansi's Finest, and we started you off with Jimmy Yeager coming through with Funk Y2K. Yep. Hey, in studio with me, I am not alone. I come with my brothers. I got my brother in the building, Mr. BMW Scratches himself. Yeah. Wagwan. You good, brother?
1: I'm easy, man. How's it going?
0: Ah, chilling, man.
1: Yeah, we going well? It's that Mampara level.
0: Oh, boy.
1: Yeah, try.
0: On the highest. Speaking about Mampara, man, you still cannot fit a billy in a suitcase.
2: You can't.
0: Yeah, hey, man, what's going on, brother?
2: What's good, brother, man? What's happening?
0: Ah, man, I'm chilling, boy. I'm tired, chilling. But I'm chilling.
2: What you got on your shoes right now? What you wearing?
0: I'm wearing Crocs.
1: You're damn right you are.
0: Yeah, I'm wearing Crocs.
1: You're chilling.
0: You understand me?
2: This was him last week.
0: Oh, yeah.
1: Hey, man. Sometimes you gotta take it easy, man. You know what I'm saying?
0: This is what I look like when I'm burned out.
2: Are you?
0: Not really, no. Not really. I'm actually chilling.
2: Chilling.
0: But yeah, man, on that note, man, let's get to it. We got more music coming up for you. You know what it is, youth music. If the youth are making it, we are playing it 100% of the time. So let's get to it. We got Booyah coming through here. This one is from PNM 1505. Straight after that, we've got Uyankaleli. And then we got Born King coming through with Ingwe Namabala. Wherever you are, whatever you're doing, do not touch that dial. I'll be with you in a moment.

0: Yep, back at it, right where you need to be. This is Youth Music Express right here on your lovely station, Kofifi FM 97.2. That was Born King coming through with a track called Ingwe Namabala. Just before that, we had Ungankaleli from Azi The Last. And we started you off with Buya. The track is from PNM 1505. It's featuring Figgy Styles.
1: Fire, fire, fire.
0: Yeah, man. So, yeah. What's going on, guys?
2: What's good, brothers?
1: You know, I've been thinking. I've been asking myself this question.
3: Do you pray tell?
1: What is a good reason? A good reason to get back with your ex. And I'm not talking about those relationships that didn't mean nothing, you know what I mean, like those stops and goes. I'm talking about when it was like a full blown thing, like a real thing, and that you guys break up for whatever reason, which of course if you're gonna break up with somebody that you had a real relationship with, it would have been like a serious thing that causes that breakup, right? And let's say you've broken up with this person for like a year or some change, so it's not even like a we mad at each other a week and then get back, like break up for like a year and some change. What would be a good reason to get back with that person?
2: Azzy, we're waiting for your answer, bro.
1: Now, what would be a valid reason?
0: There isn't.
2: Yeah.
0: A valid reason.
2: I was going to say the same thing, bro. Yeah.
0: At all.
2: No reason. I am of no relation.
0: Boy, no way.
2: No way, bro.
1: No, but people actually do it, though.
0: Yeah. I know. But.
1: Because I was trying to figure that out as well. Like, it's the same person. It failed for a reason.
2: Do you have an answer for that?
1: I don't. Yeah, that's why, like, I was wondering, because the thing is, I've never done it. Like, yeah, I've never gotten back with somebody I've broken up with.
2: No.
1: So, and every time I think about it, it irks me. If, like, I think about people that I've dated before, and I'm thinking, if I were to date this person again, I get irked. Like, it irks me. Like, no.
2: Yeah,
1: you know? So now it's like, what would be a, what? Why do people do it? Like, what's a good reason?
2: I don't think there is.
0: My mother's life depends on it. I could solve
2: Hey, your mother
0: hunger.
2: Lived. Hey, your mother has lived.
1: World hunger? I'm sorry. That's not enough for me.
2: Like, yeah, no, I don't know.
1: I'm sorry.
2: No. I'm hungry right now.
1: Bruh. You know what I mean? Like, nah. I wouldn't do that.
2: Nah. Like, I don't think there is a good enough reason to ever go back to an ex that you've broken up for that long. That's too long. And a year,
1: yeah. Because like the reason why I put it that way is because I get the, you know, you've been dating for like a year or two with somebody, and then a big fight happens. Fights happen all the time. And then you storm out. You're like, I'm done with this, whatever. And then obviously after a couple of days, you start missing the person. Yeah, let's say the fight wasn't that crazy, you know.
0: Yeah.
1: And maybe you guys start missing each other, and somebody, you know, send a text or swallows their pride, and then you fix it up and patch it up and get back, you know. So that's not really like a real breakup, you know what I mean? Like, that's not a real breakup. I'm talking about like a real breakup, where it's like it was actually a breakup. You can't call it anything but you know what I mean, meaning like you really do
0: spend live your 6 months
1: apart.
0: maybe even date other people
1: you know, and then rekindle. Like, it's like,
0: You know,
1: why, what would cause that to happen?
0: Yeah, like, maybe, like, you know, like sometimes on the news they announce, you know, that someone's won the lotto. You know, sometimes they do that. You know, that sounds like a reasonable reason, you know.
2: What's up?
0: To be like, hey, yo,
2: hey, how you been?
0: Been a minute, hey, stranger.
1: And I'm asking this from both parties, bro. Because, you see, if I'm a perpetrator, if I'm the reason why the relationship ended, let's say I still love the girl, but I cheated, I got caught cheating, and she left, right? I have a reason to go back to her because she was good to me. I'm the one who messed up, you know what I'm saying? But what's her reason to get back with me? Or if I'm the one who got cheated on and I left, what would be the reason to go back? You know what I mean?
2: Let me give you guys a scenario. Let's say you're in varsity, right? First year.
1: Yeah.
2: You date this person for the whole first, you pretty much the tenure of your second and sophomore year.
1: Mm.
2: And then third year, you guys have some sort of fall off, right?
1: Okay. Mm.
2: And you guys were pretty tight. You guys met the families. It was pretty serious.
1: Yeah.
2: Everybody was very, so much, there was enough transparency to take her or him serious.
1: Right? Yeah, yeah.
2: And then you guys break up. And on that breakup, it was mutual. Maybe it was a distance thing.
1: Right, right.
2: Someone left. And then you're back in the city. Or yeah. The other person's back in the city.
1: Yeah.
2: And you guys bump into each other. And then that old fling sort of comes back.
1: Yeah.
2: And there was no wrongdoing on either one of the parties, right?
1: It was just distance.
2: It was distance.
1: Victim like, of circumstance.
2: You understand.
1: Yeah, yeah.
2: You guys, that spark comes back. Mm-hmm. Do you guys think that will be warranted as a good enough reason as to go back to that person?
1: For me, it depends.
2: On? There's no detail. This is just
0: that's
2: what it
0: the
2: is.
0: Scenario.
2: Yeah.
0: No
2: yeah.
0: change.
2: There's
0: yet.
2: No so, detail. So look, there's nothing to it.
1: Look, nobody did anybody wrong. No. We were victims of circumstances. Yes. So if the circumstances change and it allows whatever it is that we built to now flourish again, then absolutely. I don't see why not.
2: And your parents keep asking.
1: They like it, yeah, you know, because they like the person and I'm liked at her home.
2: Yeah.
1: So I would rekindle with that person. But like I said, it will depend.
2: On
1: if it's the same person I left. Or if it's the same person that we broke up with.
0: No, sometimes you can't even meet the same person in the same
1: place. The same person. Okay, yeah. You know, so what again, I mean by right. it depends right. on a series of events that may have taken. So look, it will be a matter of we'll meet, we'll probably exchange numbers and we'll start speaking again.
2: Right.
1: And then during that talking stage, mm-hmm. it will allow me to learn a couple things about the person as to what were they up to during the breakup.
2: Mm-hmm.
1: You know? And if it's things that I'm against, then no. We're not rekindling anything.
2: So let's okay. Let me dive deeper into this, right?
1: Yeah.
2: Let's say that person has improved for the better. Right?
1: On what perspective?
2: In every sense of the word.
1: Okay. And then what about partners, previous partners?
2: Okay, let's for the sake of the conversation.
1: Yeah.
2: Or the argument, I would just say that person has not found an eligible bachelor or bachelorette during that time.
1: Either they were single period. Or maybe there was at least one person.
2: They were between. Pretty much thinking about you the whole time and vice versa.
1: Then yeah, for sure. If there was no one who, then absolutely.
2: Okay. And then let's say that you guys get into the... I guess you rekindle and then you guys find that old spark and then you guys go back to that relationship.
1: Yeah.
2: Will you allow the distance to separate you guys again? Or will you guys this time, you know, give it a chance? Or
1: so, look, I feel like distance, in order for you to be a victim of distance, a few things would have to be in the picture, right? So, for example, if... it was a schooling thing or first job that separated us, right? And obviously, we don't have the kind of money to be flexible. Unless it was still within the country, but obviously, you know.
2: Mm-hmm.
1: You know, I'm in Joburg right now.
2: Yeah.
1: Someone who's in Durban, for me, is about 7 hours away, right? But with the right amount of money, that person could be an hour away.
2: Right.
1: So still in Durban, but they could be now an hour away.
2: Yeah.
1: Because we have money.
2: Yeah.
1: Do you understand what I'm saying? So if it was a matter of, at the time, we didn't have the money to make it an hour.
2: The resources, yeah.
1: The resources to make it an hour, then obviously the breakup would happen. But if now that we're rekindled, and let's say they have to go back to Durban again or Cape Town or whatever, and finances are no longer an issue, resources are no longer an issue, now we can make it an hour, then why not? You know? Because we'll basically be with each other every week. You know, whether a flight ticket is 2 grand, 3 grand, doesn't matter.
2: Are you guys affectionate people?
1: Yeah, I am.
2: ATL?
3: Yeah.
1: You don't seem like you're sure.
2: Yeah, like his face is like.
0: I am most of the time.
2: Most of the time.
1: Yeah, I mean, you're not always gonna be. Sometimes it's you wanna be left alone.
2: So basically, I was saying all that to say that there's various reasons why you wouldn't. There's various reasons why you would.
1: Yeah.
2: But for the most part, it doesn't really make sense to rekindle with someone you've broken up with for over 6 months.
1: I would like to find out from somebody or people who have done that before to see what was the chain of thought when you got back with somebody you broke up with.
2: What was the reason? Like,
1: what was the reason?
2: Why did you do it?
1: Could you find out people like have gotten back with their say they were co-parenting with somebody they broke up? Like sometimes you hear stories like, you know. My dad went away when I was 7 years old, and then they got back with my mom when I'm 15. It's like, what?
2: How?
1: You know what I mean? Hey. Like, I wanna, cause now I've never been in those shoes, so I don't wanna judge.
0: Yeah,
1: obviously, I'm speaking from a point of somebody who doesn't understand, right? Yeah. So I'd like to figure out, based off of that, like, what would be a reason for somebody who's been in those shoes? Do you know what I mean? Because I'm not a parent, for example, so I don't know what kind of decisions I would make when I'm a parent, thinking about the whole dynamic versus now. Now it's clear cut, but maybe it's just not as clear cut at a certain point. So that's what I would like to hear. I want someone to like get into my brain and show me a different perspective than the one I have now. You know what I mean?
0: Hey, man. You heard it right here.
2: Yeah.
0: The line is open. That is 079-468-5183. That's 079-468-5183. What are the reasons and the dynamics that go along with rekindling love after a long time, man?
2: And what constitutes a long time, actually? Like 2 months, is that a long time?
1: No. Nah. I don't think 2 months is a long time.
0: Like enough time to develop character.
1: Yeah,
0: you understand.
1: So I think 6 months is crazy.
2: 6 months is crazy.
1: Yeah,
2: but then 4 months isn't.
1: I think it is also.
2: You see?
1: Yeah, but again, it depends on me. Sometimes it's like I think it will also depend on how long the relationship was. Because if we dated for 2 months, 3 months, and then we break up for four, then that's
0: okay. Then
1: you know what I'm saying. That's a lot.
0: That is a lot. In comparison, when we put it into perspective,
1: you know what I mean?
2: Yeah. Do you guys think that relationships, especially if they lasted a long time, that you sort of develop, I'm going to say feelings, you know?
1: Yeah.
2: Even though I don't have any.
0: I want to say, duh.
2: You develop feelings so much so. Okay, let me ask you guys this, actually. Let me not put any scenario. Have you ever taken a long time to recover from a relationship?
0: Yes.
1: Yeah.
2: And what was the most amount of time it took you?
1: Me. let me calculate this properly.
0: I'd say five years.
2: 5 months. 10 years?
1: Yeah.
0: You still recovering?
1: I'm still recovering.
2: Still going through it.
1: Yeah, yeah. You know why?
2: Mm-hmm. Was it your first?
1: I don't think. It was the first one. You know those big ones.
2: Yeah.
1: I don't think that.
2: Was it the one we talked about?
1: The BMW one.
2: Yeah?
1: Yeah, it was that one.
2: Okay, okay.
1: Now, the reason why. So I'm not in pain anymore. I'm not in anger.
2: BMW.
1: Right. I'm not in pain anymore. I'm not in anger. You know, I don't feel anything about it, but I know that it changed me as an individual. Right. So I can't say I recovered. Do you get what I'm saying? Because recovering is going back to
0: what you were before.
1: What you were before the breakup. I've never been that guy ever again. So did I recover? I don't think so.
2: How long was it?
1: The relationship.
2: Mm-hmm.
1: Very funny. Like 4 months.
2: So you didn't recover from a 4 month relationship.
1: Yeah. It was like a hot one. So here's the thing about relationships, right? What I figured out. There's the at least mine. My relationships, right? I don't know about you guys.
2: Right.
1: They call it the honeymoon phase.
2: Mm-hmm.
1: I think that's the phase where everything is still hot.
2: Yeah, everything is
1: right. Mm. You know when a movie is getting exciting, and then somebody just pulls the plug.
2: Yeah, plot twist.
1: You know, or like the song is getting to the, like you can hear the instruments. You know the drop is coming, and then right before it, somebody yanks the plug. Yeah. That's painful. So that's how I looked at it. It's like, it's very short, but it was like a, like I didn't have enough bad memories to like lean on. It was only great until it was exactly, or it was just great. Everything was amazing until it wasn't, and it was very instant when it when everything went
2: south. So was this relationship like the cause of pretty much the persona you have?
1: Yeah,
2: when it comes to
1: absolutely.
2: So, will you ever recover from that?
1: I don't know. Because now...
2: Do you think you will?
1: I don't want to. Because now the thing is... To? Yeah. Because the truth is, I love the development that came with it.
3: He loves how he's dealing with it.
1: Yeah. Right. So far...
3: He enjoys dealing with it.
1: You know what I mean? Like, I won't lie. It's like, would I choose to go back to being... the mature that I was before that? Mm-hmm. No.
2: So what about this relationship made you that mature?
1: No, it was the first one.
2: But the mature that you are right now, what about that realization or that betrayal made you like this? What about it? What happened to you, bro?
1: Right, so
2: who hurt you?
1: So me, basically, it's like I'm the type of person. So how I deal with things, again, it's a personal thing, right?
2: Right.
1: You can betray me right now, and it'll ring in my mind that okay, Shabillion betrayed me.
2: Mm-hmm.
1: But the first question I would ask myself is, what was my contribution to me being betrayed? It's accountability first. So it will always be, oh, okay, I trusted him too much.
2: Right.
1: I let him handle paperwork without overseeing it. So I'm like, oh, I brought this. I opened room for this to be able to happen by 1, 2, 3, 4, 5. So I'll never do that again. So it's the lesson that comes with that, right? Mm. So when I was self-reflecting, so I was in high school. So obviously there's not much I could do. Like I couldn't compete.
2: Yes.
1: I didn't have the right kind of money. I didn't, and that's what she needed at that time.
2: Mm-hmm.
1: She needed somebody who would be able to fund certain things, her lifestyle and whatever the case is, right? And this just couldn't be me. So that's the gap that other guy was able to come in and manipulate and take advantage of, right? So now from then on, my mindset has always been, as much as there'll always be a guy who has more, but I need to be part of the percentage that has more.
2: Right. Right.
1: When it comes to everything that is considered desirable, you know,
2: be himsky.
1: You want to be himothy, you know, like they're still going to be hims bigger than absolutely like that. You can't change.
2: Yep.
1: But I know I do have an advantage over a lot of people also. So it's one of those things like, yeah, it's a doggy dog. So I'm no longer relaxed now in terms of, I could just throw this on. I could just, you know, I could live off of, you know what I mean? Like, I'm not that guy anymore.
2: I see where you're coming from, brother.
1: Yeah.
2: Wait, ATL, it took you 5 months.
3: Yes.
1: How long was the relationship?
2: 4 years.
3: 4 years.
1: Wait, 5 months. Five months to recover, like five months to not feel the pain, like to stop crying, or 5 months to be back to I'm ready to date again.
3: Okay, let's think about that then. Nah, because I didn't start dating immediately after I was okay.
2: Mm. How long did it take for you to start dating? It took 5 months.
3: No more. Maybe 8.
1: 8 months.
2: 8 months.
3: I think. Yeah.
1: Mm.
3: Then I think after that I dated for like a month or two. Like I dated my first relationship after that was like a month long. I think.
2: Mm. Oh, okay. And then it was chat.
3: In and out, and then I relaxed.
2: Just and then you chilled for a minute.
3: Yeah, because
1: so you tried. You're like, nah.
3: I tried. I was like, nah, I'm not ready for this.
1: See, then you haven't recovered.
3: Okay, then I guess it's longer than that.
1: Yeah,
2: actually,
3: then it would be maybe 8 months or something. Then.
1: Yeah.
2: Hmm.
1: You see what I mean?
2: Okay, interesting. You guys have been through it. Someone's still going through it.
1: Yeah.
2: I just kind of still going through it. You good?
3: Nah, I'm chilling, buddy. Nah, yo. I'm relaxed.
2: Yeah. Hey, I gotta make sure.
3: Because the thing about it, man, I think at the end of the day, bro, it's all about how much value you place on that relationship or whatever experience you had with that person, mm-hmm. versus the experience of its absence. I don't know if that makes any sense. Like, the more you value something, the more you experience its absence. So yeah, man, sometimes you just have to sit back and say, okay, look, I really appreciated what was going on.
2: Yeah.
3: And so I need to take the time to accept the fact that that's not the case anymore, you know? Because of how much I enjoyed this thing, yeah. I also need to take my time to let go of it as well.
1: Yeah. So. I think, but it'll also matter how it ended. Because if really there was like a build-up of things, like the last one I was in, there was just a build-up of things that I was like, you know what, this is not worth my time and energy anymore. So that one didn't really change much. It didn't affect much, you know? Mm. Versus if, you know, again, everything was perfect and then somebody just came and took it from me. It's like hijacking my car. Do you get what I'm saying? Like, there's a difference between me selling my car because I'm like, it has too many problems now. I fixed it a lot. It's a good car, but I fixed it. You know what I'm saying? And then I'm like, let me just sell it. It hurts less than
3: it being stolen.
1: Yeah. While you're still really enjoying it. It's still
2: nice, very comfortable.
1: You understand what I'm saying? Yeah. You understand what I'm saying?
2: Yeah, that makes sense.
1: So I think also that would play a part into how you look at things, because I think If you sold it because you know, was giving you problems, you don't think, let me go get a gun afterwards. You know what I'm saying? You know? You don't think, let me go get a gun, let me get a safer car, let me move from here and go live somewhere else. You don't think about those things, you know? You don't look at your entire dynamic.
3: Yeah.
1: But if it's stolen from you, then you start thinking about all those things. Like, I need to be able to defend it. I need to be able to defend the next one. I need more than one. Because now I suffered.
3: I need more than one. Yeah. It's wild.
1: Because when they took this one, I suffered for a very long time.
2: Hey, yeah. This bro.
1: You get what I'm saying? So
3: if we're not talking about cars.
2: Are we still talking about cars? Like, we're still about cars.
1: We're not talking about cars.
3: I'm gonna have to get a gun. Yeah. You know, I'm gonna have to get two.
1: Because, you know, and the thing is, if it's stolen from you, there's a portion of yourself where you're like, you're also mad at you.
3: Yeah,
1: you know, where it's like, bro, why am I so weak?
2: Yeah.
1: Like, why am I in a position where somebody? How could I allow? You know what I'm saying?
2: Steal my car from
1: you. Do you understand what I'm saying? So, but if you sold it, you like, all those feelings are gone, so it's easier to recover.
3: Yeah,
1: you get what I'm saying? Like, yeah, I still miss my car, whatever, but it's easier to recover from that. So I think also how it plays a role.
3: Big time, boy. Yep. Hey man, let's get to it, right? Speaking about it, they stole it from you, right? That's what you were saying. They stole it from you. Ah, boy, I got you.
1: Stole my
3: we
1: car.
3: Got Riff Effect Luigi Anywhere coming through with the track called Iskebengu.
1: That's funny.
3: Let's get to it.
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I'm

0: Yeah, you know what it is, right where you need to be on your lovely station, Covfefe FM 97.2, where it all began. This is Youth Music Express. Hey man, we just left you off with Makwapeni right there. This one is from Jimmy Yeager coming through with another hit. We had Malingandi, Born King, Amanza Mnyama. This one is featuring Titsinxadu, Mpumelelo Mbongwa. And yeah man, it's going crazy, man.
1: Yeah.
0: So
1: yeah, I have a few responses here, right?
0: Uh-huh. Yeah.
1: We have Fatani,
2: right?
1: we have Fatani, who said, "For me, there will never be a good reason." Mm. Right, pretty simple, mm-hmm. right? And then I have KG, who then says, "The streets can be cold, my dog, to a point where you'd rather the devil you know than a new one." Mm.
2: I don't think they get that cold.
1: Yeah, they don't get cold enough to go back to somewhere you know is really cold. Because there's a reason why you left, you know? Mm. Or maybe like leaving thinking you can find greener pastures and then find out that, nah, it was better there.
0: So yo, like, on that note, I'm seeing the same response right here. Yeah, one of my boy Pila say, yo, rather the devil you know.
3: why any devil? Like, I don't devil?
0: Hey man.
1: I mean,
0: hey,
1: a demon is a demon, bro.
3: Hey bro.
1: You know?
0: Yo, I got
1: yeah, what's that?
0: Ah, I got a response. I got Terra Mad. Terra Mad says she went and became a nun after our breakup. That's the only reason we get it back together.
3: No, she became a nun
0: after our breakup.
1: But you know, that you don't get none from a nun, man.
2: You ain't getting none.
0: She ain't becoming a nun after our breakup.

0: Fixable.
1: Fixable.
2: What's
1: fixable?
2: What is that?
3: I have a problem with this statement.
2: I don't know. Like,
3: I have an issue with this statement.
0: Why?
3: Fixable. It Why? Starts off with a very finite statement saying
1: no
3: there
1: good
3: is
1: reason.
3: No good reason.
0: Yeah. Yeah.
3: And then says, there's a contradiction. But if it's fixable,
1: but to the contrary.
3: So that means there is a good reason.
0: Yeah.
1: Then that's
3: and
1: a good
3: the
1: reason.
3: Good reason is if it's fixable, go back. That's her answer.
2: I have Suave here. Suave, hey, he says there is absolutely no reason. With but, in capital letters
3: but say,
2: and five exclamation marks. And he says unless there's children involved.
3: Oh no.
0: Mm-mm-mm.
2: And that's still not a good enough reason. So he also contradicts himself. Yeah. He says there's Look, children see, involved see, but it's still
0: you know what I'm gonna because know. I just came across one that said pretty much what was similar to what yeah. you're saying, right? He says yeah. that if you still love her, so it came from a guy, obviously. He says, if you still love her and she has your little ones as well, family is all we got these days. So if children are in the picture, then I think the dynamic sort of changes a little bit.
1: Yeah, you know? Kind of.
0: Because it's like,
1: yeah.
0: But like, why did you break up to in the first place? Because it means whatever it was
3: big enough that you'd walk away from the kids in the first place.
0: Yeah, yeah, yeah.
2: So, I don't think kids justify the means or the cause or the reason sometimes. Because, you know, sometimes that relationship might be toxic for the kids too.
0: Yeah.
2: You know, it might damage the kids. You guys breaking up.
1: Hmm.
2: Maybe a better solution for the kids, depending on what the relationship.
3: I mean, if it's domestic, if it's extreme,
2: yeah.
3: If it's extreme,
0: I feel like honestly, personally, right? I feel like once children get into the picture, so I still believe that it's always better to have children inside of wedlock. That's still my belief. Hmm. And then I think the only time that you know. A breakup is okay when children are involved is when it's for the children's sake. So if somebody within that relationship is dangerous to the children as well, then I think that it would be a good reason to leave. But that's the only one.
2: Here's an interesting stat. 50% of marriages end within 5 years.
0: Not 50. It's 56%.
2: Oh,
0: it's
3: bro, got the stats. You got him in the head. Like.
0: It's more likely to fail than
3: just
0: to survive.
3: In case you start asking me when I'm gonna do this. Listen, the stats say.
0: Now,
2: I'm not part of the 44%.
0: No, that's my thing. Well, about a minute.
2: Yo, I have somebody to say. It's saying there's never a good reason. They're an ex for a reason. See that, right?
3: Yeah.
2: You know what I'm saying?
3: Making
2: that decision means accepting whatever you guys broke up for in the first place, because people really never change.
0: Mm-hmm. Yeah. Yeah. So I get that, right? I get that. Because it's like
2: I'm not mad.
0: I always say that you need to obviously nobody's perfect, right? There's gonna be things that you don't like about your partner, right?
2: Exactly.
0: You need to before making the decision to break up or you need to ask yourself if you know it's something that is worth ending the relationship or if it's something you're willing to live with.
1: Yeah.
0: Because some things you can try to correct, but you can't always correct. Because they are their own individual. Yeah. You know, your partner is their own individual. So some things is really in their nature. And you need to then figure out if you have to weigh if the good outweighs the bad or if the bad outweighs the good. And then figure out if whatever it is that you deem as bad or that you don't like about them, if it's worth, you know, either you accepting or you leaving the relationship for.
1: Risk assessment.
0: So that's why I said, for example, when children are involved, I just feel like it's now bigger than your preferences or what you like, unless there's a real danger. So when

0: danger comes into the picture, then I think, yes, leaving would be a more, you know, is more of a better decision. Yeah. Because you're also protecting the children, right? Because it's dangerous now for whatever reason, whether it's the affiliation for the work they do, you know, people are trying to, or if they're the ones who are dangerous now physically to the children, then absolutely. But I think it goes beyond just your personal preferences now. Now he's always drunk, coming back, or whatever the case is. And I don't think that's enough.
1: Danger,
0: I think
1: you comes have to in many back. Forms. Yeah. Danger comes. There's financial danger.
0: No. Absolutely not.
2: Absolutely not. Some people are financially dangerous.
0: Absolutely not. Absolutely not. Absolutely not. When I talk about me, when I talk about danger, I'm talking about physical only. Only. That's the only type of danger I'd be okay with somebody leaving a relationship for when children are involved. Everything else, you need to suck it up, basically. Absolutely. Look, it's bigger than you at that point. You don't just leave your kids, you know, in a dynamic that is unhealthy.
3: Since, that's not okay. You have the stats memorized, I have a question. What's the biggest reason for those 56%?
0: The biggest reason is basically boredom.
3: Do you think your partner is responsible for your happiness?
0: Nobody's responsible for happiness. Nobody.
3: It has to come from within.
0: It has to come from within. It's impossible. There's absolutely nothing you can do in the world to make somebody else happy. It's impossible.
3: So if that's the biggest reason.
0: Yeah.
3: Okay, I mean, obviously it's not a happiness question or reason or whatever. Do you think that plays a part? Because we seek happiness from the next person or the partner. Yeah. So are we delusional?
0: Yes.
3: Okay.
0: Absolutely.
3: As you're delusional.
0: I think when it comes to I think when it comes to companionship. In order for it to be successful, I believe that in order for it to be successful, there needs to be a lot of selflessness. Yes. Selflessness would have to play the biggest role in the dynamic or in the success of that relationship.
3: Yes.
0: So you don't feel, even if you feel like you've grown apart or you're bored or, you know, the relationship no longer serves you, whatever the case is, you have to be selfless in order for it to keep flourishing. It can't be about you or what or how you feeling at that point.
3: It has to be
0: about it.
3: ATL, what are you getting from these responses that we're getting? What are you able to make out of all these responses?
2: Oh man, people want to go back to their exes, but they don't want to admit it. That's what it looks like. There's no good reason. But if there's a way, maybe.
3: If there's a will, there's a way.
2: Yeah. But I don't know, bro. I guess at the end of the day, bro, it's to each his own, bro. Mm-hmm. This is one of those questions where there's no right answer definitively. Yeah, it's really one of those ones where we are just taking the time to see each other's perspectives.
0: I have a funny response here. I have a funny response. This is from Alex. He says, to finish her off properly, because there's never.
3: Oh my goodness!
2: You bro. Believe?
0: What? Just to finish them off,
3: bro. Chill, damn, chill, bro. Crazy. Relax, calm down.
0: Bro, this is funny.
2: Damn,
0: is
2: finish him. Finish him.
0: Why?
3: What's the incentive?
0: Like, no, you know, like, I hurt you, but it's just not enough.
3: You know, I gotta do a little bit more. What?
0: No, that's terrible.
1: Bad,
0: that's terrible.
1: Bro.
0: That's terrible.
3: What? Have you guys ever seen your exes at their worst? Any of your exes?
0: Nah, no.
3: All your exes are doing well?
0: I don't know.
2: Yeah, that's the thing. I literally really don't know.
0: I have no idea.
2: If you knew it was gonna be a problem.
0: Nah, I have no idea. So the thing is, well, about me, nah, yeah. I've never dated in close proximity, right?
4: Never.
0: What's wrong with this guy, bro?
3: This guy. So, that was cool, though.
0: I've never, I've never dated in close proximity, so therefore I've never kept tabs on any ex that I've had. So once the breakup is live, it's up.
4: Mm-hmm.
0: Like, I don't follow you, like I block you from everywhere. Like, you can't see my social media unless you create a fake account and being a creep. But I don't wanna see
2: I'm done.
0: You know?
4: Yeah.
0: I never keep tabs. Like, I don't follow you, I don't talk to you on WhatsApp, I don't keep you on the phone.
3: Okay, basically what I mean is, when was the last time you bumped in to your ex? And what do you, when you gauge, like, which state were they in? Have you ever bumped into your ex and it did not look like the time you were with them?
0: Yeah, well, here's what I'm going to tell you. I've never bumped into an ex and felt like I've lost.
2: You know, I get that. I do get that. For me, the thing about it, right? As a brew, life moves at a different pace than for a chick. Because, for example, you can get out of high school, right? And a girl's life can change like 5 to 10 times faster than your life. Because at the end of the day, she doesn't actually have to do everything that you need to do to get to all those things.
4: Yes.
2: Mm-hmm. Right? There's someone who was in your position at some point, worked, and is going to come and pick her up from that start point and take her somewhere else.
4: Mm.
2: So, lifestyle-wise, a lot of the times, right, someone will leave you and they'll level up like 10 times ahead of you. In Joburg, okay, at least where I'm from.
4: Yeah.
2: Right?
4: At least.
2: And then later on down the line, obviously real life kicks in, bro. Like, if you didn't take the time to educate yourself, to build a structure for yourself, and that relationship didn't hold out for you, that's where, like, okay, those are the ones where I can see you say, hey,
4: yeah,
2: luck, buddy. You didn't do
0: with that being said
2: enough.
0: Right, I don't know, this is probably politically incorrect. Now, for the ones that get picked up by at a certain point and dragged to the front, a lot of the times when they get to the front, it becomes stagnant. Because, you know,
2: you can't really keep up the pace.
0: So there comes, so they may have leveled up. Let's say maybe like soon after the breakup, they may have leveled up. Because they're associated with somebody who is above me, right? And then usually when those end, and then there's a couple other things involved, then somebody goes back to square one, or maybe doesn't play in that realm anymore, right? And for me, I think I'm at a good pace instead of development and growth. Based on how my trajectory has looked, I think I'm at a good pace. So it's not easy for somebody, for an ex of mine to, you know, to
2: hate even, on you.
0: Exactly. They would keep having
2: to level up.
0: To level up. Because I keep leveling up.
5: Playing catch
0: up. Yeah, I keep leveling, but not very quickly. Like, I'm not leveling up like an overnight success or whatever the case is. But
2: you're constantly making progress.
0: Year by year, there's some sort of progress, right? So now, but they would have to move at the same pace.
4: True.
0: Which so far I haven't came across. Not that they haven't. Because there's exes I haven't seen in a very long time. Like years.
2: Yeah, I think I haven't seen any of my exes.
0: But because it's by design, I haven't seen them because I don't want to. You know, I don't want to. But those that I have seen, I haven't felt like I've lost.
4: So
2: Bills?
4: I don't know, I don't have exes.
0: Liar.
4: I don't.
6: What constitutes an ex, bro?
0: As he needs to stop, bro.
2: What constitutes an ex? Because you're talking nonsense.
4: If you're listening to this and you think you were my ex, I don't know who you are.
2: Wow.
4: Where did I, at wow. what point in life were you with me? With me?
0: You That's funny.
1: Bro. This man is nobody's also, ex.
4: No, I'm nobody. Yeah. I just started this whole thing.
2: Hey, man. But you know what it is? Let's get to it. We got, hey, man, we gotta switch it up. We gotta switch it up. Let's
4: get some bars.
2: Let's go some hip hop. Let's go some hip hop. You know what it is, man. Mm-hmm. We got Chigela coming through. This is lyric wise Trap Sosa all the way from Guamashu. Straight after that, we got Sia from Cosmo coming through with We Don't Talk. And Dope 24 coming through with Makasana Peli. Wherever you are, whatever you're doing, don't touch that dial. I'll be with you in a moment.

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2: Where all began.
3: Yeah, but the whole time.

0: Yep.
1: What's that?
0: Yeah.
1: Why that?
0: Yeah, man, we back at it, back in the building, man. That was dope. 24, Makasana Peli. Just before that, we had Sia coming through with a track called We Don't Talk. Sia all the way from Cosmo, shout out to him. And we started off with a track called Chigela. This is from Lyric Wise and Trap Sosa, all the way in Kwamashu. Yeah. Man, we chatting today. We talking about it, man. What is the reason that would take you?
1: What was the reason?
0: To back to
1: reason?
0: Back to your ex.
1: Tell me.
0: Tell me. How can you pass?
2: Yeah, I have a
3: for 10 marks.
2: I have a response here as well. It says, I don't think it's a good idea to get back with your ex you've broken up with for a while. Because what if he or she hurts you again, or they have bad intentions about you? Jay, it's not a good idea.
0: Yeah, man. I mean, I agree.
1: I'm not mad at that.
0: Yeah, man.
1: I'm not mad at that.
0: Like, finish him.
1: I gotta do a little bit more.
0: It's like, nah.
1: You know what?
0: I could do more.
1: I woke up and I thought about it. I woke up this morning. I was like,
0: I ain't hating to my fullest potential.
1: Yeah.
2: I need to. Do you think you've hurt them enough already?
0: Nah,
2: it's not enough.
0: Job ain't done.
1: I gotta go back.
0: Job ain't done. Is the job done?
1: You had one job.
0: Man, I got a response right here from Andrew. Andrew's like, hey, if I was the one who fumbled, I'll go back to try and fix things. But if she was the one that fumbled, then I'd go there just to keep myself busy.
3: You know, that's the reason.
2: Look, man. Honestly.
1: Never mind.
2: Honestly, no. No. You see this thing of and I've heard it quite a bit, right? Where you know, people say that they're no longer emotionally invested in a particular person. They're just there for vibes now.
0: Mm.
2: I just there's something off about that for me. Mm. Like
3: there is?
2: Yeah. Honestly, it feels like you're only going back there because you just can't land something new.
0: Mm. Ooh.
2: It's either you making us idiots, you still actually do like that person like that, or you just can't land. Mm. Because why?
0: Mm.
2: You know what I'm saying?
3: Okay, like,
2: it's a sign of weakness for me. I'm sorry.
3: Yeah, to go back, especially after that long,
2: bro. Like, even if it's not long, bro. Imagine being cheated on by your girl, and then you tell us that, nah, I'm no longer emotionally invested. I'm just there for vibes. What?
3: It's because you can't pull it off.
2: What? Well, you can't get new vibes, bro.
0: Is that what you're saying? With the same one.
2: Yeah.
0: Oh no, bro.
2: Do you get what I'm saying?
0: Yeah,
1: that ain't it.
2: That's off.
1: No.
0: Yeah.
2: That's off. It's never something I'll be happy to listen to, bro. Just admit you just can't land nothing new.
3: Yeah.
2: Oh, you still love the person and you're forgiving your person. You just don't want to seem, you know, a certain way to observers.
0: Yeah.
2: So you're just lying to us, talking about it's not that deep. Of course it is. What do you mean it's not that deep?
0: Yeah.
2: Because it's not like you're no longer going to be doing everything you used to do together. It's like you want to change it now. Yeah. So no, it's going to be exactly the same. You want to say the same things to each other, make the same promises about the future, plan and do all of that and you know, during pillow talk and stuff like that. It'll never be, you know, that's meat vibing separate. It will never be like that. Nobody would accept a demotion.
0: Yeah, now I'm with that. I've got another response here. This one is from Johannes. Johannes is saying, hi Azzy, on my end, I think it's maturity. Sometimes you realize that you and your ex always fought about your careless discussions, and as you grow, you notice that actually you and her want common things, and you didn't understand back then. Okay, I guess he's talking about maturity. I guess
2: sometimes misunderstanding each other. Like sometimes things used to. I get that one. Like sometimes. Because sometimes most fights, or in my experience, most fights are not even real things. They're hypothetics.
0: Yeah.
2: because we can't agree on a certain topic, and then somebody egos will end take up over. Egos take over, and somebody will end up roping your character into that into disagreement something, that we can, and then it morphs into something else.
0: You know, I hate that thing, bro, because it's like you'll make a statement like, "Hey, man, that cup is orange," or "I like that cup," right? And because you're holding a different cup, you're holding a mug, and it's a different color. Just because I said something good about this cup, you're assuming I'm saying something bad about your cup. Wrong. And I've said nothing about your cup. And a lot of couple fights happen on situations like that. Yeah. Like, you're being dragged into something that has nothing to do with you, and you have no idea how you got into it.
2: Yeah.
0: But you have to deal with it, because now you're invalidating someone's feelings.
3: You know, these days, bro, we're so censored. Like, we can't really be honest about a lot of things these days, if you think about it. Mm-hmm. And this infiltrates into relationships as well. So, you just got to be careful with what you say now, even if it's something that you believe. And it's still, if it hurts somebody else, just keep quiet. Keep it to yourself.
0: Hey, man, I believe you should be, you should feel free to speak freely wherever you are. And if you're in situations where you speaking freely compromises you, you're in the wrong environments.
3: Like, and what if every environment also, is the wrong environment?
2: But also, speaking freely doesn't mean to be inconsiderate of your partner.
0: No, I do understand that, right? But it shouldn't be a situation where I'm not able to say something that needs to be said just because it's going to hurt your feelings. Like, I should be free to say what I feel needs to be said.
2: I agree.
3: Would you tell your partner she's FAT?
0: I'd have to. Like, I mean, at some point, if it bothers me, if it like, for example, if we meet and you are not how this isn't what we agreed on. You understand? This is not. This isn't what we agreed on.
3: This is not who I was attracted to.
0: So,
2: but can your partner also tell you that you are okay?
0: I mean, if she found
3: I'm
0: you rich,
3: honest about that.
0: Yeah,
3: that if is she found one thing I'm super transparent about.
2: Yeah,
3: my current state of the economy.
2: That's what I'm saying. So it's like
3: it's you. Look, if you tell me, it's like, okay, I already know.
2: Now that's my thing, right? You already know,
3: yeah,
2: right? And let's say maybe even you say it yourself, but it's like, I don't need you to tell me that too, because it's not like I don't know.
0: Yeah, yeah.
2: So even that FAT,
0: it's like not like she doesn't know.
2: It's not like she doesn't see. Or she doesn't know.
3: So are you saying you shouldn't say it? What's your point?
2: So I'm saying that there's an argument in a partner for getting offended by that. Because it's like, I know. So you, like, what exactly is you telling me supposed to do? I guess
0: it's about the purpose of me bringing it up. If I'm bringing it up as an observation, that's pointless.
2: Absolutely. Yeah. So like, then why say that part and instead of talking about the solution?
0: Yeah. No, like, I mean, I'm assuming that the point of bringing up that is to,
2: get into it. The question was, would you tell her?
0: And then, but why would I tell her that?
2: Because she already knows. You know what I'm saying?
0: No, there needs to be a reason why I'm telling her that.
3: Yeah, of course. I mean,
2: the reason could be, like, for example, you're not comfortable with it. Like, I just, look, your so current
0: if
2: state.
0: I'm addressing something that's bothering me, I think that's perfectly fine. Because at the end of the day, right, I get it. At the end of the day, you don't want to offend or be insensitive towards your partner or anything, right? But if the intention of this conversation isn't to be offensive, or, you know, hurt your partner, it's to address something that's on your chest. Because at the end of the day, it's like, if I decide not to say anything, right, I'm failing, firstly, to let you know that there's something emotionally that I need to deal with, or there's an issue that I need to deal with, and I'm failing to give you the opportunity to even fix it. Because, you know, there's sometimes where you'll find ukuthi mhlambe ushayekile ngo 100 rand, and you feel like, oh, but I can't bother this guy. I've got 300 in my pocket, and I wouldn't have minded giving it to you, but because you didn't give me the opportunity to be of service to you, I don't get that, right? So firstly, you should be allowed to communicate any kind of issue with your partner, because they also need to have the opportunity to understand that there is an issue here. My failure to communicate an issue, because if I deal with the issue without letting you know what the issue is, you're not part of the solution.
2: Yeah.
0: Whatever and I decide to do to fix it is unfair.
2: Yeah.
0: Right. So I do have to address that issue, as uncomfortable as it is.
2: But would you then address the issue as it is, or would you propose a solution only?
0: I would,
2: for example, instead of saying you are FAT, I was like, you know what? I think I want us to start living a healthier lifestyle. And it's going to be both of you, as much as you find
0: you have to. You have to implicate yourself so that it's,
2: you know, as a support structure. Way, yeah. So would that be a better approach?
0: That would have to be the approach.
2: Exactly. So you wouldn't say you kind of FAT, like you wouldn't.
0: That depends on the kind of person you're with, because there are certain people where it's like there are some people who are very sensitive,
2: so then it goes
0: and
2: back,
0: there are certain people who you can have banter with. I prefer to be around people where we can banter.
3: We can be open.
2: So the point. So basically, you would never tell your partner that.
0: I probably would, because I'm the type to say things.
2: But now, so with that being said, right, that's fine, right? So, but with that being said, going back to saying that being in a situation where you can't express your concerns isn't a situation you should be in. So then it will contradict that, because it's like, yes, there is a way to address it, right?
0: Yes.
2: But you have the, like, not the right, but you can say that. Nobody's going to stop you from saying that. Yes. But at the same time, how it's received on the receiving end, you're going to be,
0: you're
2: accountable for that as well, right?
0: Yep.
2: Because there is a better way. You could go and actually say, remember, oh, you know what? I saw this membership somewhere and I think it'll, and you know what?
3: I think I should go. A question.
2: You know, so that's a better, but if you, you can't blame her for being offended.
0: Yeah,
2: you know?
0: She's offended. Yeah. That's perfectly fine.
2: Yeah.
0: I'm just saying, there are certain people where you can banter with.
3: Yeah.
0: Like, is it genuinely like, there's certain And in that, right, we are speaking things that are actually real, right? But we are not using it and taking offense to it.
2: Mm-hmm.
0: We're just taking it on the chin and, okay, I've received the message. We laughed about it.
3: So
0: now it's up to us to actually see, okay, are we going to address that thing that we just talked about or not?
3: Mm-hmm. So do you guys think that we actually focus on the words that were said instead of the context these days?
0: No, it's always about how it's said.
3: It's always about how it lands. It's not what's being said.
0: Actually, you're right. It's not about how it said, it's about how it lands.
2: How it lands is very important. And if you think about it, that's the truth for everybody. Because now, you yourself, there's just some things you'd like. You don't have an issue with them being addressed, but there has to be an element of respect in how they delivered.
0: Yep.
2: Nobody has tolerance for anyone just vomiting. That will never be acceptable.
0: Yeah, like look at it like this.
2: I get the ultra sensitivity that this generation has succumbed.
3: Yeah, we've taken it, you know, a step further.
2: Yeah,
3: because there's a line to draw.
2: Like, for example, me, right? I have a problem with somebody saying I'm big boned. No, I'm not. I'm fat. What do you mean? You know what I mean?
3: What is big bones?
2: But that's my chat. It was a term that was, see, being me.
0: Oh, it was one of those trying to sugarcoat.
2: Exactly. Okay. Exactly. Okay. So it's like, no. You know, I'm not a fan of that. I can say it because I'm a fat guy, right? To those who haven't seen me, who only hear. Mm. So I can say, look, I know that I'm a fat guy.
0: Mm-hmm.
2: I say it. Even on my music, these dudes like, I'm fat, but you can't, you know what I mean? I say it.
0: Mm.
2: So I don't have an issue with somebody saying, you know, Mto is fat. I don't have an issue with that, right? Yeah. I do have an issue with words that mean fat, but that are different, just to sort of make it sound lighter.
0: Mm.
2: Like someone saying, you plus size. Mm. What do you mean? Why are you using two plus words?
0: Yeah.
2: So some people prefer that. Right? So I don't have an issue with that. But again, context matters and who you are and what. No one could just come to me. No one I don't know could just come to me and say, oh, you fat. Okay. I can't know that.
0: Mm.
2: But Billion can say that.
0: Mm.
2: You know what I mean?
0: Mm.
2: Billion can say, exactly. That's different because we have that relationship. For example, I wouldn't mind it, right? Yeah. If there was a description to say, oh, you see, you as this dude, it'll look good if you dress like this. I wouldn't be like, oh, you said that this dude, like, why didn't you say plus size? I think that's plus. You get what I'm saying? You get what I'm saying?
0: Yeah.
2: Why? So I wouldn't no. Yeah. You know what I mean? Like, but some people obviously
3: You need feel away
2: if you use that word. So I know what you mean when you say, but at the same time it's like it's not being sensitive if somebody just comes to you and say you're fat. It's not being sensitive. It's disrespect. Like, why are you telling me that? Do you think I don't know? Yeah. Like, what's the point?
0: Yeah, it's always about intention.
2: Exactly.
0: What's the intent? What's the purpose?
2: Absolutely. Absolutely. So that's what I'm saying. How it lands matters. You know what I'm saying?
3: You're right.
0: So, okay. Yeah, man. It's really about how you say things more than what you say. Really. Yeah. And half of the time, no one remembers what exactly you said. They just remember how they felt after you said it.
3: After you said it. That's
0: really
3: These days, bro, you really have to be careful what you say. You really have to be extra.
0: It's so crazy because, I mean, aren't we supposed to be living in an age of, like, freedom of speech and, you know, we're breaking boundaries.
3: No such thing these days.
2: You are free to say whatever you want. Because you won't call it jail for it.
3: And they call you
0: unless it's certain words.
2: But you are free. You are free to say whatever you want. But at the same time, whoever you're saying it to is also free to receive it however they want.
0: Yep.
3: Yes.
2: So you have to be mindful of that too. Exactly. So if you think that it's okay for you to walk up to somebody and just say whatever, understand that it's okay for them to also react however, based on what you said. You can't say, I'm free to
0: provoke. You can't provoke and be the victim at the end of that situation.
2: 100%.
0: That's crazy.
2: So just keep that in mind always, right? Always. Because if you come to me and you say something, I smack you, you can't now be act shocked or surprised.
0: You can start a fight with words. Exactly. Never forget that.
2: Every fight starts with words. There's not a single fight that
0: there's no words involved.
2: Exactly.
3: You know,
0: that would be crazy. I'm trying to imagine that. You're just like,
2: what?
3: What? You know what I mean? You know what I've noticed? Not to derail a little bit, but every last Saturday of the month, we always speak about relationships. Have you guys noticed? Oh. Every last Saturday of the month, we will speak about relationships. I've noticed this. We've done this 3 times in a row, consecutively, every last Saturday.
2: It's because we broke, bro. We don't have time to talk about things that...
3: That's real. That's real.
2: This is not a week where we can talk about leveling up or...
0: That's real.
2: Whatever. It's bad, bro.
3: The state of the economy.
2: Mentality's gonna change next week when the money starts rolling in. Now we're gonna look at other things and like,
3: This is the only thing
2: we can have an opinion on, bro, because it doesn't need us to afford it. You know what I'm saying?
0: Hey, buddy.
3: You know, Azzy asked us a really important question.
2: Yeah.
3: When we went to get something to eat earlier, he said, "How do we deal with someone who owes you money?" I wanted us to touch on that before we leave.
2: Honestly, it's an extremely tricky one.
0: Yeah.
3: And mind you, I'm saying this because we're broke.
2: Look, it's an extremely, extremely, extremely tricky one. Very, very tricky. Now, short answer is, if you can prove that you borrowed this person money, then you can go to small claims court. I'm talking about the legal way of doing things. Yeah. I'm not going to advise people to do things that are going to get them in more trouble. So if you can prove that somebody owes you money, I think you can go to the small claims court. I brought Azzy 1K and he's not bringing it back. So they're going to issue that person with a subpoena and, you know, for them to arrange a way to pay you back.
3: Yeah.
2: Or what I do, what I've done, is I don't borrow people more money than
3: you can spare.
2: Not more money than I can spare, but I have based on my current cash flow, I have a max that I'm happy to hand out, because I know should you not bring it back, it's not going to affect me enough. But at the same time, I know I'll never help you again. That's what I'm saying.
3: Mm-hmm.
2: Like there's a certain bracket. Like, I know for a fact I'm not giving you anything more than 200, for example.
3: You know, is that the figure?
2: Yeah. Like, I wouldn't...
3: You're not borrowing anyone more than 200 grand.
2: No. I'm not borrowing anybody unless we have that relationship already.
3: Okay.
2: Where you've let me touch 5K from your money and I brought it back. I've let you touch 3K and you brought it back. You know, things like that. So if we've proven to each other that we can help each other with those amounts of money, then sure. We can borrow each other those kinds of money. But if it's something new, then I'm also looking at your cash flow as well, and I'm seeing, okay, you're probably going to struggle with giving me back £5. I'm not giving you £5, right? But if you are borrowing $200-$300, and I know that it's not going to make a difference, I'm not going to want to, you know, have to go wake up and go to court, file paperwork just to get that back, and I won't have to fight you the next time I see you because of that amount, I'm okay to let it slide, then I'll give you that amount. The amount I'm happy to let slide, but knowing that we won't keep it a buck and we'll never be cool after that. Yeah. But if it's a decent amount, for example, like you've established that relationship and I give you $5,000 because you've given me $5,000 before, now you don't want to pay mine back, then you just can go to a small claims court and handle it that way. That's why I'll never give somebody cash. Like, I'll never send you big money and it's cash. It'll always be a loan.
0: Hey, boy. So I'm reading here, man. So if Billion, you borrow a clipper from me today, right? I give you this clipper.
3: Yeah.
0: Next week I need my clipper, and you're saying no, but I see it like you have it in your hand, but you're saying no.
3: It's right here.
0: Like you have it. You know, if I take that clipper from you, like you have a case against me. That's crazy to me.
3: It is.
0: That's crazy to me. You like, you steal my car.
3: Yeah.
0: I see you next week parked where I park.
3: And then I take it.
0: I take my car with my specky.
3: You go to.
0: You can go to court. You can take me to court for my car.
2: But now, here's the thing, it's not your car, though.
0: What do you mean it's not my car?
2: Because it's not the same 100. It's a different 100.
0: Okay, well, but even with my car, it's the same thing.
3: But I know you took my car.
2: For example, if I didn't steal it because you borrowed it.
3: Yeah, you gave it.
2: Right?
3: Stipulate timeline.
2: Right. If you borrow me your Polo, for example, I take your Polo. And I don't know what could happen to a car because the car is big, but money, petty cash, you spend it, right? And when you ask for it back, if I'm not ready to give it to you, because you gave me yours when you were ready. If I'm not ready to give it to you, then I can tell you that I'm not ready to give it to you. If you take it from me by force and I didn't give it to you, then it's theft now, a robbery. Because I didn't take yours by force. Like, you borrowed it to me. You handed it to me. If I don't hand it back, then it's no longer me paying back your... It's you taking from me. So that's how it's viewed.
0: You know what I'm saying? The right to access what? The right of access to courts. Section 34 of the Constitution of the Republic of South Africa guarantees everyone the right to have any dispute resolved by fair public hearing in a court of law, meaning private force or vigilante action is generally unlawful. So,
3: wait, can you read that again?
0: Yep. So it is the right of access to courts. Section 34 of the Constitution of the Republic of South Africa guarantees everyone the right to have any dispute resolved by a fair public hearing in a court of law, meaning private force or vigilante action is generally unlawful.
2: Wow. Because it's taking the law to your own
0: hands. The thing about that, though, the tricky thing about that, most of the time, we all know that that's a nonsense rule.
3: It is.
0: That's a nonsense. Like,
2: morally speaking, look,
0: it depends on whose side it is. No, the thing is, bro, if you steal my phone,
2: yeah,
0: listen, I'm not going to take you to court to get a document
3: says,
0: to say I must now come and collect. Yeah. No, I'm going to take my phone the moment I see my phone.
2: Your phone. But that's yours, though. Like, if I steal your phone and you steal mine, then that's different.
0: No, but it's still within the law that is wrong. I'm now taking the law into my own hands by taking the phone from you. I'm telling you, that's not what that says.
2: You see, if you're talking about money, for example, right? Because money is not a possession. It's not an item. It's not a product, right? It's means of trade.
0: Yeah.
2: So if I take $100 from Billion right now, today.
0: Well, I see the money thing.
2: Do you understand what I'm saying?
0: I clearly see that's a very different thing.
2: Yeah. But if it's my phone, like this one, if he steals this phone, and then I know that he has it, as I'm driving out, I see him at the petrol garage, and he has my phone, I'm definitely allowed to take it back. I'm telling you, I'm definitely allowed to take it back.
3: So what's the basis of that? He can't go open a case.
2: He can't open a case and say, I stole his phone and he took it back.
0: Guarantees everyone the right. So that includes the perpetrator.
3: Yeah, even the guy who actually...
0: to have any dispute resolved by a fair public hearing in the court of law, meaning private force or vigilante action, is generally unlawful. So it's like the moment I now come back to take it from you, he has a case against me. Although he's already violated my rights already. Now, in terms of the law, now we now need to go to court and say, okay, so first this person took this thing. Sharp. Mm. We've addressed that. Now we must address you taking this thing from this person.
3: Yeah, because soon as they took it, why didn't you open a case? Mm.
2: The thing is,
3: you should have
2: that's how the law is, works. Yeah, but the authorities can't say you can't open a case. Because the thing is, like, it wouldn't be a matter of, oh, I hijacked his car and then he found it and took it back. I want to open a case.
3: First of all, that's no one would admit to that.
2: 100%. 100%. So everybody has the right, because they're going to go and say it was my possession. But now it's going to be a matter of proving whose possession it is.
0: Remember, exactly. In the court of law, you have the right not to incriminate yourself. So you don't have to mention that the car was stolen. This person took a car from me.
2: Yeah. That's what I'm saying. That's what I'm saying.
0: We don't have to say whose guy
2: it was. Yeah. Absolutely. But now, you see, that's what I'm saying, that everybody has the right to walk into a police station and open a case.
0: Mm.
2: That's basically what it is.
0: Yeah.
2: Right? And then obviously, that's the semantics of who it belonged to or how it was supposed, then will be discussed in court.
0: Yeah.
2: But it's they're saying you have the right to open a case. Yeah. Absolutely. Everybody has a right to open a case for anything.
0: Mm-hmm.
2: Right? But it doesn't mean that it's going to go your way. It's not saying it's a crime for me to take my phone back. I can definitely take my phone back.
0: No.
3: It is a crime.
0: You can. But it can also be a crime. Yeah. You taking your phone back can implicate you in a criminal activity.
2: No.
3: Because
2: being in court is not a criminal activity.
0: No.
2: Being charged for a crime is then a criminal activity.
0: Yeah.
2: Once I'm sentenced, once the court rules that I'm wrong, then it will be a criminal activity.
0: Mm.
2: Before that, it's not. Me entering court and going to argue is not a criminal activity.
0: Mm.
2: Like, if I take you to small claims court, for example, because you really do owe me money that you borrowed from me, it doesn't make you a criminal.
0: That's perfectly fine, right? Yeah. In the process, right, of you doing what is right, you can make mistakes that implicate you in a separate crime to the incident that you are addressing. While you are addressing your issue. So, Billion took my phone, right? With me addressing my issue, I clap Billion 6 times to get my phone.
2: But you
0: get listen. Yeah. What I'm saying is, yes, I took my phone.
2: Yeah.
0: In me taking my phone, firstly, I dispossessed this person of something, right? Mm. Secondly, I assaulted this person. Those are other separate crimes that I've taken the law into my own hands. Whereas if a police officer did exactly what I did, it would be perfectly fine.
2: Yeah, but they have the authority to do that.
0: Exactly. So the crime is taking the law into your own hands.
3: That's the crime.
0: Yeah. You are not allowed to do that.
2: Oh, I see what you mean.
3: Yeah.
0: So that's the issue.
3: So your question then becomes stupid.
0: Yeah. Like, it's like, but in this situation,
2: so basically, we shouldn't. Okay. Actually, you're right. I think you're absolutely right, because even if like you're walking, like your bike was stolen, for example, and as you're driving, you see your bike in somebody's yard.
0: Yeah.
2: You don't have the right to go in
0: and take the bike.
3: It's on private property.
2: You'll be trespassing. That's
3: breaking and entering.
2: Yeah. It's trespassing and all that. I see what you mean. You're right.
3: You can go to jail for trying to go get your own.
2: What you're supposed to do is call the authorities to say, my bike is here.
0: And you already 3 months.
3: And you have to prove that's your bike.
2: Because I say you definitely want to wait 3 months or more.
3: You have to prove that's your bike.
2: To get it. Yeah. And you have to prove that it's your bike.
3: Yeah, they don't have to prove that it's not. You have to prove that
0: it's yours.
3: Yeah.
0: Nah, bro.
3: You know what I'm saying?
2: It's interesting, right? It's
3: kind of crazy.
2: It's very interesting. But I sort of get why as well in the process. Because the thing is, the probability of not breaking the law while taking the law into your own hands is very close to none.
0: Yeah.
3: Yeah.
2: It's very close to none. Because if you do steal my phone, you've stolen it.
0: Yeah.
2: So if I catch you,
0: most
2: probably you're gonna probably try to resist or try to break free.
3: Yeah.
2: Then
3: so the first physical thing you force would have to be,
0: I think the most ideal situation. You see, the way they stole it from you without you seeing
2: is the same way
0: you need to steal it back. Because the moment I'm telling you.
2: Yeah.
0: That'll be the best probable cause.
2: That'll be the best way.
0: I did a disclaimer. They were gonna put the disclaimer.
2: Okay.
0: But the point is that at the end of the day, even if you take me to court, I have my phone, and I can prove it's my phone now.
3: Yeah.
0: How are you going to prove it's yours?
3: You feel me?
0: So I... Oh. Yeah, man, but you know what, man? Let's not get too carried away.
3: Yeah, let's
0: get into the music, man. Let's get into the music.
3: What are we doing? Hip hop?
0: Yeah, let's do it. What it is, man. We got St. Mason's coming through with Player Forever. Mm. Aye, yeah. Let's get it.

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1: Where it all began. Crisis.

0: Yeah.
1: Mm-hmm.
2: Where did all these people come from?
1: Where they come from?
0: Yeah, man, back at it. You know what it is. Youth Music Express right here on your lovely station, Kofifi FM 97.2. Right there, that was Bantu Knots coming through with the track called Bantu Knots. Yeah. Just before that, we had Saint Made Sins coming through with Colors. And just before that, Saint Made Sins, the track was called Player Forever. Mm. Yeah, man.
1: Speaking of hip-hop, you guys got something in the pipeline? Y'all gonna do something?
0: There's always something going on, bro.
3: Absolutely.
0: There's always
1: what,
0: something
1: a project,
0: going on.
1: Something. Or
0: every week, boy. Every week.
3: Yeah.
0: One day we sipping on Must Not Lean, you know, the other day. You know what I'm saying?
3: I was thinking, I spoke to Azzy about an idea. Do you remember the I played you that EP, ne? Toxic November, the R&B one.
1: Nah.
3: Yeah. I did. No, yeah. The one that has CeeLo Green, Ngoluako, I'm sure.
1: Okay.
3: Okay. You remember those songs? Yeah. And then it ends with the Mama song. Mama. Do you remember that? Those five songs?
1: Wait.
3: Mm-hmm.
1: Mama song is on there?
3: Yeah, it's going to be on there.
1: What are you guys going to do to that song?
0: Stole that shit.
3: No, that's a me thing. It's a solo me thing.
1: That's you?
3: No, so the girl is there, right? The file was recorded in my studio.
1: Yeah.
3: So she said it's fine that I hop on
0: and
3: take that
0: masters.
3: Song as mine, right? I own the masters. Mm. So.
1: Shabang. You got shabang. Yeah.
3: So I'm gonna add my part on it, and it's gonna be I'm gonna put it on my project, right? So I was thinking. Uh-huh. The plan now, after dropping last November, the plan was to drop the features that I have, right? The Susty, Lord Script, King Kid.
0: Name drop.
3: I asked Azzy, why don't I just take the features that I had pipelined or want to drop as singles and then add them to that project to make it like a full length thing?
1: Like an album?
3: Yeah.
4: Yep.
1: We going album mode?
0: Mm-hmm. I mean, why not?
3: So imagine I
1: was thinking last EP then album.
3: Nah, bro, we've been dropping EPs all the time, bro. So the approach is gonna be singles.
0: Yeah.
3: Want enough momentum and then just remainder of the songs.
1: What's the first thing?
3: I was thinking Ngembela. Skipping is clean. Because I'm sure And If I Ever is already out. So I would say Ngembela. I would say
1: KKP Never Take a
3: Loss. I would say Skipping.
1: Mm-hmm.
3: I would say Yeah, Run It. And then I would say New Kid on the Block.
1: How many songs is this? 12?
3: Yeah, probably like 12, 13, 14 songs.
1: And we're starting to roll out now.
3: Mm. But you see, now this July trip is going to kill me because I wanted to put a lot of money into this thing.

0: 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Keep it locked on Kofifi FM 97.2. We all begin.
1: Don't talk, ain't got bangs. Don't talk, ain't got bangs. My guess, most of

0: bangs.
1: Yeah, I would how bad. I got some ranks, I'm in a better mood. I got folks depending on me, I can't make no damn excuse. Rapping like the rent is due. We ain't got no money, you ain't got options. By the plan to choose, by the hoes, I'll grab the boo. With a gang, like what I choose. Jump like kangaroos. 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I don't really beef with

0: Yeah, Bantu Nas coming through with Sebenza. Just before that, Azzy the Last coming through with Please. And we started you off with Hannah coming through with Metropolis. If you're just tuning in, this is Youth Music Express right here on your lovely station called Fifi FM 97.2, where it all began. Hey,
1: yeah,
0: man.
1: Yeah.
0: Hey.
1: Finances, right?
0: Hey, the finances.
1: The economy.
0: Financially, I'm not okay.
2: You see, these are the things that, you see, bro, let me tell you. Nah. If I were to get in a relationship now, those are that's going to be the main thing that I look at. Yeah. Because, look, I think, bro, everybody needs support, bro. You know what I'm saying?
3: Yeah. Even me.
2: Me too, everybody.
1: I need a lot of support.
2: Because my thing is, even if, bro, like it's a young 10 band, it's gonna make a huge difference.
0: Yeah.
2: To me, yeah, for sure.
0: Yeah. Rather than a 10 band hole.
2: You get what I'm, you know, what I'm saying?
0: It's bad.
2: Mm. You know?
1: Yeah. After I get my car, I think I need at least to make 5 bands more. Extra
2: to be good, nah.
1: Yeah. At least five.
2: Yeah.
1: I can make more.
0: Yeah,
1: cause my car's gonna set me back a little bit, like.
0: Boy, you don't know. But
2: I'm not doing a partner without a job. Like I don't have that much financial freedom yet.
1: Hell no, that's not gonna happen.
0: You know, I wouldn't even do that even if I had it, bro.
2: What?
0: Like, be with someone who doesn't
1: just
0: have
1: chilling, waiting for
0: duties
1: you.
0: In life.
2: Nah, me I would. Me, I would. For sure.
1: How much would you have to make to be responsible for your own partner?
2: Look, as long as I'm able to provide a very comfortable life between her and I,
0: mm-hmm.
2: and whoever we choose to invite into the picture, then. Yeah.
1: Comfortable as in living a good neighborhood.
2: Maybe 2 cars.
1: Yeah.
2: Medical insurance, things like that. Where I wouldn't have to
1: worry about
2: if a need pops up.
1: Yeah.
2: We wouldn't have to exactly. We wouldn't have to scramble and scrape to make it happen. I don't want, because I'm a very maybe I'm too Zulu. Nah. But I don't think. It's a thing. Because my thing is, I believe I want my woman to be happy.
1: Right.
2: Right. Always. And part of the things that would make that happen for me, obviously, if she wants to, if it's like a want, then absolutely. But it shouldn't be a need. She shouldn't need to work. I don't want her to need to work.
1: Yeah, if she does, but she should just work for me.
2: Exactly. 100%. I'm happy to, because obviously once your financial bracket grows, you want to have little things, maybe Ubers that are bringing money, maybe like a salon here and there, maybe Imkasho, something. That's crazy.
1: No, and I know then, someone who's making a killing out of
2: and then if she wants, she can manage that, right? She can manage the paperwork, the paper trail, or whatever the case is. I'm happy with that. I don't think that I'm okay with knowing that somebody is able to tell my wife what time to wake up.
1: I knew this conversation was coming.
2: You know what I'm saying? Mm. I'm not fine with that. Like, I'm okay doing that, you know?
0: Mm, mm.
2: But I don't think I want my wife to go through that. When somebody gets to tell her, you wake up at this time, you arrive at this place at this time, do this.
1: Until you're going to get married?
2: Huh?
1: You're gonna get
0: married? Yeah, definitely.
2: Absolutely.
1: Oh, really?
2: Yeah, for sure.
1: When do you think that is?
2: I don't know. I don't know. But yeah, I don't want that to be her reality. You know?
0: Nobody's gonna tell my wife what time to wake up.
2: Yeah. Nothing. What? Nobody's gonna tell my wife what time she can eat. Nobody's gonna tell her what to do. Absolutely nobody.
1: Except for you.
2: Except for me, of course. Yeah.
1: Do you think you're controlling?
2: Hello, I've never dated you, nigga. How do you know I'm controlling, bro?
0: This man hesitated. This man looked left, looked right.
2: No,
0: because
3: bro.
0: No,
3: no, no. No.
4: There's no window here. Bro could see outside.
3: Here's
4: the thing, right?
3: Here's what I thought about.
2: Here's the thing, right? What is not controlling? What's that? What does that look like?
0: I don't know.
2: You see, because setting boundaries, if you're going to call that controlling, then sure.
0: Okay.
2: You know, but I think everybody has boundaries in a relationship. If that's what you call controlling, then sure. I think it depends on what you define it as. Yeah. But you're not going to tell me that I'm going to be, you know, if I say to you, I'm not comfortable with this, then you're saying I'm controlling. Then what kind of relationship?
0: Yeah, you know what I'm saying?
2: That's why I hesitated, because I'm like, what exactly is that?
0: Because some
2: people code it differently. Some people understand things, some people don't.
0: Yeah.
2: Like, you know, it's subjective. It's subjective.
0: I guess it's one of those things you can say, you know, I'm not controlling, I'm particular.
2: Absolutely. Yeah. That I'd agree to. Because I feel like
0: there's a difference. To be controlling is more of a thing of, I need you to change to be like this. But I feel like Umso is more particular. Like, if you can't be like this, I'm out.
2: Absolutely. Yeah. That's
0: which is a bit different.
2: That's 100% me. Yeah. I'm not going to force you to be something you don't want to be.
0: Yeah.
2: I'm not going to fight with you. I'm not going to have long arguments or whatever. No. I'll just tell you what it is I want.
0: Mm.
2: You know?
0: I'll communicate.
2: And I'll be fair. When these things, when the things that I'm not okay with, like unveil themselves, I'll talk to you about it. I'll let you know.
3: Yeah.
2: But so, if you don't want to come to the party, then it's chai. Because it's like, if you're a guy and you have terrible spending habits, for example, right? Is your girl controlling by telling you to be more careful with your money, with your spending?
0: No.
2: You know what I'm saying? So
0: controlling, bro. Controlling is, I blocked your card. You're spending too much.
2: Yes, absolutely.
0: Controlling is, you know, it's like I put a tracker on your phone.
2: Yes, that's controlling. That's not me. That's far from being me.
0: Because that's the thing of, like, almost you're obligated. Like, you have no choice.
2: Yeah.
0: Whenever what I say, it has to be this way.
2: Absolutely.
0: You know, it's not a thing of, I need you to understand where I'm coming from and comply.
2: Yes. No,
0: I'm making you comply.
2: Yes, 100%. So I'm not like that. I'm far from being like that.
5: Would you go through your girl's phone?
0: Never.
5: Would you?
2: Yeah.
5: I would too.
2: Absolutely.
0: Never.
2: But here's my ideal union with me and my wife.
0: Mm.
2: Not my girl, my wife.
0: Mm.
2: Is that...
3: because those are different.
2: Those are different things.
0: Hmm.
2: Me and my wife, the dynamic that I want for me and my wife is that we don't go through each other's phones, but we have the same phones.
0: Mm-hmm.
2: Do you understand what I'm saying? Like, we have the same phones. Nobody has their own phone.
0: Oh, like anyone can use any phone?
2: Yes.
0: Mm. Okay.
2: Absolutely.
0: That sounds cool.
2: Yeah, absolutely.
5: Do you want your wife to share her location?
2: Look, I'm going to have her find my. Not for controlling reasons, but for safety reasons. Because understand, we're in South Africa. I need to be able to, if an emergency happens, I need to be able to locate my wife.
0: I mean, it's your wife, so I think that's fair.
2: Yeah. Yeah.
0: That's fair.
5: You do the same.
0: Yeah, it's like your kid. Like, your wife is your kid.
5: You're responsible. Oh,
0: okay, sorry. That was a terrible statement. Whoa. Hey.
3: Bro.
4: Wait, what?
5: The views shared on this.
0: Yeah, that was a mistake. I take that back.
4: That was
0: the views shared the thing on this radio station. No.
4: I'm not dance off the radio station.
0: I didn't mean it like that. But I'm saying, listen, the thing is, like, listen, wait.
2: Bro.
0: Wait. Okay,
3: let me finish.
0: Your wife is the first member of your immediate family that you've created.
3: Yeah, right.
0: You get me?
3: Yes.
0: Each of your children are your responsibility.
3: Right.
0: This person is also your responsibility. Right. Just as much as you are her responsibility.
3: Right.
0: That's what I meant.
2: Mm. Keep going.
0: I didn't say it right.
3: Yeah.
0: I apologize for the way I phrased it.
2: You're trying though.
0: Yeah. But at the end of the day, I think there's nothing wrong with having the locations of all your immediate family.
2: I'm definitely going to have all
0: the. You are actually the one who's responsible for their safety.
2: Yep. Absolutely. 100%.
3: Everybody
0: like, if your child goes missing,
2: it's me.
0: You're the first person people are going to ask.
2: Yeah.
0: Yes.
2: Like, they're going to look at me, what I'm doing.
0: Exactly. Absolutely. Same thing when your wife goes missing.
2: Yes. 100%.
5: Mm-hmm. That's true.
0: 100%.
5: So, that's true.
0: But yeah, with that, man, we are out of the building, man. We are
3: out
0: of time.
5: Yeah, well.
0: We are going to have to hit it up same time.
2: Same place.
0: Right here on your lovely station, Coffee FM 97.2, where it all began.
5: Yes.
0: On that note, we are out, man. Have yourselves a lovely, lovely day. We will catch you on the flip side. Yup.

0: it to him. I had to do it to him. I had to do it to him, my dog. I had to do it to him, and I did. I had to do it to him. I had to do it to him.
1: 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Young people love the station. Everybody love the station. And this station is Kofifi FM 97.2. And we feel so good about it. So stay tuned and enjoy the Stasi van die Nasi met die groot sensasie.
2: House music. That's right. This is house music. In this house, there is so much love. In this house, there is so much peace. In this house, there is so much joy.

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And this station is Kofifi FM 97.2. And we feel so good about it. So stay tuned and enjoy die Stasi van die Nasie met die groot sensa.

music. House music. That's right. This is house music. In this house, there is so much love. 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

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And this station is Kofifi FM 97.2. And we feel so good about it. So stay tuned and enjoy die Stasi van die Nasie met die groot sensasie.

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